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0: It's October, and the Man Up campaign continues on Real Rock 105 and 95.5, an attempted wake-up call to stubborn guys and how they handle their health. We talk about taking care of your truck, changing the oil, checking the tires, paying attention when something doesn't sound right. So why do so many guys treat their own health like it's got a check engine light on and choose to ignore it? 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Pay attention to changes in your body and talk to the doctor about the screenings that make sense for you. 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It's about answers, support, and a team helping you through what comes next. 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

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Every Friday, Guy Dark will pick one lucky winner to score a Jimmy John's party platter stacked with sandwiches, chips, and cookies for the whole crew. 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In about 30 seconds. It's all thanks to Jimmy John's on Front Street and Airport Road in Traverse City. 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

Following Guy Dark, Saturday nights from 7 to 10 for Smells Like Saturday Night. 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
1: We're taking calls about the thing you want to be buried with when you die. 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

0: It's October, and the Man Up campaign continues on Real Rock 105 and 95.5, an attempted wake-up call to stubborn guys and how they handle their health. We talk about taking care of your truck, changing the oil, checking the tires, paying attention when something doesn't sound right. So why do so many guys treat their own health like it's got a check engine light on and choose to ignore it? 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

0: Thank Guy It's Friday is happening each week with Real Rock 105 and 95.5. Every Friday, Guy Dark will pick one lucky winner to score a Jimmy John's party platter stacked with sandwiches, chips, and cookies for the whole crew. 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

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Let the

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I'm just kidding. You'll die from alcohol poisoning.

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0: It's October, and the Man Up campaign continues on Real Rock 105 and 95.5, an attempted wake-up call to stubborn guys and how they handle their health. We talk about taking care of your truck, changing the oil, checking the tires, paying attention when something doesn't sound right. So why do so many guys treat their own health like it's got a check engine light on and choose to ignore it? 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That's why cancer awareness and regular checkups matter. 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

0: Michigan's own Greta Van Fleet will be at Little Caesars Arena on March 2nd, and we've got your chance to win tickets before you can buy them. 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
1: I hate to bring up politics, but have you seen the latest on Abdul?
2: Abdul El-Sayed? That guy is pretty, I don't know, extreme, wouldn't you say?
1: I mean, I knew he was liberal, but now I saw he wants 4,000 criminals released from jail.
2: 4,000 criminals? What kind?
1: Oh, people in jail for murder. Rapists. You know, criminals.
2: Are you sure?
1: It was in Abdul El-Sayed's campaign platform. He put it in writing.
2: Wait, I need to look it up.
1: Read it. I have it right here. El-Sayed said reducing prison population is, quote, essential.
2: He put that in writing? I think keeping criminals in jail is essential.
1: El-Sayed has a lot of dangerous ideas.
2: I mean, I could vote for a Democrat, but Abdul El-Sayed seems like a different kind of Democrat.
1: Seriously, different and dangerous.
2: Abdul El-Sayed, too dangerous for the U.S. Senate.
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Northern Michigan fall. 42 degrees at breakfast, 68 by lunch, snow by Thursday. 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
2: And here we go. Good morning. My name is Cartman. Welcome to the show. Shout out to the Team Bob's van driver. I was rolling into work very late today, and I saw out of the corner of my eye somebody gesturing. And I actually thought it was somebody flipping me off and wanting to fight me, but turns out it was a dude from Team Bob's giving me the rock horns. So thanks, man. Appreciate you tuning in today. And I appreciate you not wanting to fight me as well. Let's get the show going. We do have your bizarre files coming up in just a couple of minutes. We'll kick off Too Early Trivia with the Real Rock Station as well. Let's start the show with your chance to get in to win tickets for Greta Van Fleet. 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That is 1-888-955-1051. You text the word WIN. 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Here's the latest from Greta Van Fleet. 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

0: With Ozzy Osbourne and Crazy Train, it is Real Rock 105 and 95.5. My name's Cartman. Hi there. Welcome and good morning.
1: Idiot criminals. Weird news. A look into our bizarre world with your Bizarre Files.
0: Whether you like it or not, Gen Z is pretty much the generation that is in charge of what is hip and cool.

0: That's just how it is. Millennials had their time, Gen X had their time, Boomers had their time, and eventually Gen Alpha will have their time. But right now, Gen Z is in charge of what is cool, what is in, what is hip. And one of the things Gen Z loves to do is give old things new names. The latest example is the lower back tattoo, which has long been known by millennials and Gen X as the tramp stamp. That's the tat right above the butt, lower back area. Basically, what Gen Z would like to do is officially change the name. They don't want to call it a tramp stamp anymore. It's derogatory. So what they would like to call it is a cake topper. I'm not sure where you're at on the rebrand, but, you know, I mean, obviously, cake topper is less offensive. It sounds classy, you know, something you'd order from a bakery after a nice leisure stroll through the park, rather than going to the tattoo shop and ordering it after one too many tequila shots.
1: 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Every Friday, Guy Dark will pick one lucky winner to score a Jimmy John's party platter stacked with sandwiches, chips, and cookies for the whole crew. 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In about 30 seconds. It's all thanks to Jimmy John's on Front Street and Airport Road in Traverse City. 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
0: 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Thank you for joining me here on the Real Rock Station, Rock 105 and 95.5, as we get ready to kick off Too Early Trivia. 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So as we play trivia today, know we've got some great prizes up for grabs. 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

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Here is your trivia for today. Just under 10% of people will steal this from work. 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The number 1-888-955-1051. 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You call back. 1-888-955-1051. 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

0: 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The number to take a guess today, 1-888-955-1051. Good morning. What's your name and where you at?
1: Name's Luke, and I'm from Irons.
0: All right, Luke, for too early trivia, just under 10% of people steal this from work. What do you think it is?
1: I'm going to say toilet paper.
0: Great guess, but not the one we're looking for. I'll tell you this, though. If there's ever a shortage in toilet paper again, the first thing I'm doing is raiding the cabinet where they keep the TP at work.
1: Hey, man's got to do what a man's got to do.
0: Hell yeah, he does. Not using socks again.

0: Gartman in the morning, Real Rock 105 and 95.5, playing Too Early Trivia. Good morning. What's your name and where are you calling from?
1: Richard out of Traverse City.
0: Hey, Richard. I am looking for an answer to this question. Just under 10% of people will steal this from work. What do you think it is?
1: Could it be postage stamps?
0: That's a great guess, but not the one that we're looking for today. I have to ask, have you ever stolen that from work?
1: Not what I do. I'm a carpenter, so that's kind of tough.
0: Would you steal postage stamps from work?
1: What comes around goes around, you know.
0: They steal my time. I steal their postage stamps. It's a fair deal.

0: The number to play Too Early Trivia is 1-888-955-1051. We're going to grab another call in a moment. We also have a morning buzz on the way, an update on news and sports with David Barr. Good morning. What's your name and where are you at today?
1: Tyler from Calcasieu.
0: All right, man. For Too Early Trivia, just under 10% of people will steal this from work. What do you think it is?
1: Printer paper?
0: It is not printer paper, but I've got to ask you, do you even have a printer at home?
1: I do not.
0: I'm pretty sure most people don't. You know, technology has sort of passed us by with the need of a printer at home. But I gotta tell you, I used to have a coworker who back in the day, he would print off, let's call it adult imagery, and then take it home.
1: Crazy.
0: Well, even better, sometimes he would forget about it, leave it on the printer, and then the poor secretary would come in the next morning and get a really good surprise. Or I guess bad surprise.
2: Got an opinion? Cartman probably has a worse one. Call or text Cartman in the morning right now at 1-888-955-1051. And now, David Barr with your morning buzz.
3: Michigan State Federal Credit Union is merging with Texas-based University Federal Credit Union. The organizations made the announcement Tuesday. Officials say the combination unites two financially strong and well-capitalized

0: specialized institutions to represent more than 850,000 members and $13.5 billion in assets. Both organizations will maintain their current identities. More than 112,000 bottles of extra strength acetaminophen sold by Amazon have been recalled. The recall is based on consumer complaints that some of the pills are discolored. The Food and Drug Administration has not assigned a health risk classification to the recall. Customers who have the basic care medication are asked to contact Amazon customer service for instructions. Grand Traverse County Road Commission officials say that the main beams that will connect both sides of the Beitner Road Bridge have arrived and are being installed. They say the bridge is still on track to be completed later this year. The Sheboygan Area School District is midway through an $11 million renovation at East Elementary. District officials say the school was built in 1959 and needed major upgrades. Last spring, work was done on plumbing, ventilation, heating, and air quality. Work is expected to be completed next summer. And Northwestern Michigan College in Traverse City will hold a public viewing this weekend to celebrate the 45th anniversary of its Rogers Observatory. The event will be held Saturday from 6 to 10 p.m. The observatory is located on Bermley Road near the Keystone Soccer Complex. 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
0: Major League Baseball playoffs last night. American League Championship Series Game 2. The Rays beat the Guardians 3-1, evening that series at a game apiece. Game 3 is in Cleveland tomorrow. First pitch, 6 o'clock. Game 3 of the NLCS is tonight in Los Angeles. First pitch, 8 o'clock. The Brewers have a 2-0 lead over the Dodgers in that series. The Lions have a bye week this week. They host the Packers Sunday, October 25th at 4:25 p.m. Lions wide receiver Jameson Williams had his Week 2 celebration fines rescinded. They came during the loss to the Bills. Williams appealed both fines, totaling over $26,000. The league announced the rescission yesterday. The NFL is cracking down on celebrations that mimic drugs or alcohol. Amon-Ra St. Brown was fined 4 times for illegal celebration, and Jamar Gibbs and Penei Sewell were each fined once. No word on the status of their fines. Thursday night football on Prime. It's the Seahawks at the Broncos. The Detroit Pistons head to Minnesota tonight to face the Timberwolves. Tip-off is 8 p.m. Detroit opens the regular season next Tuesday at Little Caesars Arena. The Celtics will be in the D for a 3 p.m. tip-off. WNBA Finals begin on Saturday with a dream at the Valkyries. The Detroit Red Wings dropped their second overtime game of the season last night, losing 5-4 to the Devils. The Wings are home again Thursday when they face the Flyers at 7:30. And the Grand Rapids Griffins are on the road Saturday to battle the Rockford Ice Hogs. They are home Sunday for the back end of a home-and-home series. It's a 4 p.m. face-off at Van Andel Arena. And that's Real Rock 105 and 95.5 Sports. I'm David Barr.
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0: We still don't have a correct answer as we play Too Early Trivia. 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

0: 888-955-1051. Good morning. What's your name and where are you at today?
1: Samantha from Kalkaska.
0: All right, Samantha, for trivia today, just under 10% of people will steal this from work. What do you think it is?
1: Somebody else's lunch.
0: That's a great guess, but not the one. Also, if you are somebody stealing somebody else's lunch, you are a monster.
1: Right.

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0: Playing too early trivia to call in with a guess. 1-888-955-1051. Good morning. What's your name and where are you at today?
1: Gary from Gaylord.
0: All right, Gary, just under 10% of people will steal this from work. What do you think it is?
1: Ink pens?
0: It is not ink pens. That's a good guess. I think a lot of people probably walk off with those, though.
1: Oh, definitely.
0: My guess is much higher than 10% are stealing pens from work.
1: Right?
0: No correct answers yet as we continue playing Too Early Trivia with Real Rock 105 and 95.5. Good morning. What's your name and where are you at today?
2: Jaden Kokaska.
0: Just under 10% of people will steal this from work. What do you think it is?
2: Is it a stapler?
0: It is not a stapler, but that is one of my favorite scenes from the movie Office Space. Have you seen that before?
2: No.
0: Oh, my God, dude, you got to watch it. Basically, it's about hating your job, and then there's a guy who really loves his stapler, and his boss steals it, so he burns down the entire business.
2: Because of a stapler?
0: Also, they hadn't been paying him for, like, 6 months.
2: Oh, that makes sense, though.

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0: We did not get a correct answer today for too early trivia, and I do have to move on. We've got a $100 minute just around the corner here. So I will give you the correct answer today for trivia. Again, no winner. First and foremost, trivia brought to you by the amazing Caffeinated Michigan. 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Just under 10% of people will steal this from work. What do you think it is? I had people guess time. I had people guess pens, stapler, paper clips. All sorts of great guesses. Toilet paper, a lot of people guessed. But none of those were correct. The correct answer for just under 10% of people will steal this from work. Scissors. That was the correct answer today. Just under 10% of people steal scissors from work. There it is. Your trivia answer for today on Real Rock 105 and 95.5.
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5: 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Unbelievable. Bergman loves to pat veterans on their back when he's here, but he stabs us in the back in Washington. I grew up in northern Michigan, went to the Army, learned that respect is looking someone in the eye and keeping your word. Jack Bergman broke his. There is a good reason that the American Legion, VFW, and Disabled American Veterans oppose Bergman on this. Remember that when you vote, vets against Bergman, vote against Bergman.
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3: The game begins in 3, 2, 1.
1: Finish this famous quote. Houston, we have a blank.
2: A problem.
1: A term used as a name for a last-ditch effort for the football QB throwing the ball to the end zone in an attempt to save the game.
2: Hail Mary.
1: What is the name of the big red dog introduced as an imaginary friend in a series of books in 1963?
2: Clifford.
1: What ocean borders the eastern coast of the United States?
2: Atlantis.
1: What is the name of the Good Witch from The Wizard of Oz?
2: The Witch of the East.
1: Nope.
2: South.
1: Nope. It's a real name.
2: Oh, geez. The Good Witch. I'm baffled on it. Damn.
1: And time. I'm sorry, man. It's Glinda the Good Witch.
2: Oh, man.
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That's Never Gonna R.I.P. from Green Day, Real Rock 105 and 95.5. Up next, Naomi from the Cherryland Humane Society will join me in studio, and we're going to talk about an event happening later on today, 4 to 7 p.m. at PetSmart in Traverse City. Michigan State Police, Real Rock 105 and 95.5, and the Cherryland Humane Society will be there from 4 to 7 p.m. Details coming up.

0: Joining me in studio today, Naomi from Cherryland Humane Society. And this afternoon is a big event happening at PetSmart in Traverse City with Cherryland Humane Society and the Michigan State Police.
1: Mm-hmm.
0: This is an opportunity for the community to come together and help support Cherryland. You guys

0: a lot of dogs and a lot of cats in your care.
1: Yes, we're very full right now.
0: And because of that, I feel like even a small donation makes a very big difference.
1: Oh, definitely. Every little bit counts. Absolutely.
0: So obviously dog food, cat food, that is two of the biggies. But what are some other items that you're hoping to get donated this afternoon at PetSmart between 4 p.m. and 7 p.m.?
1: So the best thing about this event, which by the way, I believe this is the fifth year they've done it for us.
0: Wow.
1: Michigan State Police and PetSmart. So generous. So I will be there tonight and I will actually have printable wish lists, just like when you go to Tom's and Father Fred is there. I'm going to hand out the wish list so you can look at that list and decide in the moment what's fun for you. This is a great time to get something that you know, sometimes we ask for cleaning supplies. Not sometimes, all the time.
0: All the time. It's the number one thing.
1: And this kind of event, this is more, you could get them goodies, you know?
0: Yeah.
1: Like treats or pill pockets or food.
0: A lot of times you guys use specific things for the enrichment of the dogs or the cats' lives, whether it's a specific type of toy or treat that you use. It's all different reasons, but they all make sense when you talk to somebody at Cherryland and go, well, why this?
1: Mm-hmm.
0: They can tell you exactly why this specific thing is used to enrich an animal and continue to help them train.
1: Yeah, absolutely.
0: So again, it's tonight, 4 to 7 p.m. It's going to be at PetSmart in Traverse City. I'm actually going to be out there as well, setting up a table, giving you a chance to get in to win tickets for Greta Van Fleet. This is Win It Before You Can Buy It. So stop by, drop your name in, and if you can find it in your heart to go in and get something for the dogs and cats at Cherryland Humane Society, it would be greatly appreciated. You guys have a lot of dogs and cats. How about like puppies and kittens? Are there a large amount of those right now? Because that's different food. That's different needs, basically, for donations.
1: We have seen a few kittens trickle in, although it is definitely getting colder out and kitten season, as we call it, is coming to an end.
0: Okay.
1: But we still get kittens sometimes, but the influx happens in the spring.
0: Okay.
1: But either way, we like to be prepared.
0: Yeah.
1: You know what's really, I saw this on the wish list and I was like, we have pet safe ice melt.
0: Yeah.
1: On our wish list right now, because we need to be prepared for that. We have more space and the volunteers walking the dogs. And
0: well, you know, now that you said that, I'll be buying you some and us some because I always forget and then I need it.
1: I know.
0: And it's not at the house and then you got to make the trip. So that's now on my list of things to get. Again, it's this afternoon, 4 to 7 p.m., the Michigan State Police Stuff a Blue Goose event at PetSmart in Traverse City with Cherryland Humane Society. The Blue Goose is the big Michigan State Police SUVs.
1: Big blue SUVs. There'll be two of them.
0: So let's get them filled up with goodies for the dogs and cats at Cherryland Humane Society. Again, they'll have wish lists for you, and we'll be out there giving you a chance to get in to win tickets for Greta Van Fleet as well. It is tonight at PetSmart in Traverse City, 4 p.m. to 7 p.m. We hope to see you out there.
1: Thank you so much.
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3: Michigan State Federal Credit Union is merging with Texas-based University Federal Credit Union. The organizations made the announcement Tuesday. Officials say the combination unites two financially strong and well-capitalized institutions to represent more than 850,000 members and $13.5 billion in assets. Both organizations will maintain their current identities. More than 112,000 bottles of extra-strength acetaminophen sold by Amazon have been recalled. The recall is based on consumer complaints that some of the pills are discolored. The Food and Drug Administration has not assigned a health risk classification to the recall. Customers who have the basic care medication are asked to contact Amazon Customer Service for instructions. Grand Traverse County Road Commission officials say that the main beams that will connect both sides of the Beitner Road Bridge have arrived and are being installed. They say the bridge is still on track to be completed later this year. The Sheboygan Area School District is midway through an $11 million renovation at East Elementary. District officials say the school was built in 1959 and needed major upgrades. Last spring, work was done on plumbing, ventilation, heating, and air quality. Work is expected to be completed next summer. And Northwestern Michigan College in Traverse City will hold a public viewing this weekend to celebrate the 45th anniversary of its Rogers Observatory. The event will be held Saturday from 6 to 10 p.m. The observatory is located on Bermley Road near the Keystone Soccer Complex. 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
3: Major League Baseball playoffs last night. American League Championship Series Game 2. The

0: A's beat the Guardians 3-1, evening that series at a game apiece. Game 3 is in Cleveland tomorrow, first pitch 6 o'clock. Game 3 of the NLCS is tonight in Los Angeles, first pitch 8 o'clock. The Brewers have a 2-0 lead over the Dodgers in that series. The Lions have a bye week this week. They host the Packers Sunday, October 25th at 4:25 p.m. Lions wide receiver Jameson Williams had his Week 2 celebration fines rescinded. They came during the loss to the Bills. Williams appealed both fines, totaling over $26,000. The league announced the rescission yesterday. The NFL is cracking down on celebrations that mimic drugs or alcohol. Amon-Ra St. Brown was fined 4 times for illegal celebration, and Jamar Gibbs and Penei Sewell were each fined once. No word on the status of their fines. Thursday night football on Prime, it's the Seahawks at the Broncos. The Detroit Pistons head to Minnesota tonight to face the Timberwolves. Tip-off is 8 p.m. Detroit opens the regular season next Tuesday at Little Caesars Arena. The Celtics will be in the D for a 3 p.m. tip-off. WNBA Finals begin on Saturday with a dream at the Valkyries. The Detroit Red Wings dropped their second overtime game of the season last night, losing 5-4 to the Devils. The Wings are home again Thursday when they face the Flyers at 7:30. And the Grand Rapids Griffins are on the road Saturday to battle the Rockford Ice Hogs. They are home Sunday for the back end of a home-and-home series. It's a 4 p.m. face-off at Van Andel Arena. And that's Real Rock 105 and 95.5 Sports. I'm David Barr.
1: I hate to bring up politics, but have you seen the latest on Abdul?
2: Abdul El-Sayed? That guy is pretty, I don't know, extreme, wouldn't you say?
1: I mean, I knew he was liberal, but now I saw he wants 4,000 criminals released from jail.
2: 4,000 criminals? What kind?
1: Oh, people in jail for murder. Rapists. You know, criminals.
2: Are you sure?
1: It was in Abdul El-Sayed's campaign platform. He put it in writing.
2: Wait, I need to look it up.
1: Read it. I have it right here. El-Sayed said reducing prison population is, quote, essential.
2: He put that in writing? I think keeping criminals in jail is essential.
1: El-Sayed has a lot of dangerous ideas.
2: I mean, I could vote for a Democrat, but Abdul El-Sayed seems like a different kind of Democrat.
1: Seriously, different and dangerous.
2: Abdul El-Sayed, too dangerous for the U.S. Senate.
1: SLF PAC is responsible for the content of this advertising, paid for by SLF PAC, not authorized by any candidate or candidates committee. 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
1: Yeah!

0: It's Real Rock 105 and 95.5. Now, normally, Guy isn't here this early in the morning, but we do have a meeting just a little later on today. So, Guy is here, and I dragged him in to help me kick off this topic today. I was thinking about how I used to go out of my way to annoy my father.
1: Oh, my God, really?
0: I went out of my way to do this, Guy. He absolutely hated that when I was a teenager, we would go to church, I would wear a leather coat, no matter if it was the middle of July or not. And he would tell me what an idiot I looked like because I was in a leather coat and it was 100 degrees out.
1: I think I'm, siding with your dad on this one.
0: Looking back, I know I was doing it just to piss him off. I was just being the rebellious teenager.
1: And now the opposite side of the coin, when you see young men wearing their shorts in the snow in November, December, it's like, look how macho I am.
0: I die laughing because I think I'm like, those kids are me, but in reverse.
1: Right. Same idea.
0: Did you ever go out of your way to do something to purposely annoy your parents? It doesn't have to be a big thing. Just something where you're like, you know, I'm going to push back and I'm going to do this.
1: My parents were teachers and I wanted to look cool. So I did have a leather jacket, but also wearing like ripped jeans and stuff like that, and always wanted my hair to be a little bit longer than they liked. So yeah, pushing, nothing bad, but enough to know that, you know, you're pissing them off, or maybe even sometimes using incorrect grammar because my father was an English teacher.
0: Oh no.
1: Guy, you know better than that. You know, so yeah, nothing really bad.
0: But I do like that though, like to poke and prod at your dad who was an English teacher and you're purposely saying things wrong just to annoy him. Like it's a part of being a teenager.
1: It is. It's adolescence. As you're basically saying, hey, I'm not under your thumb all the time. I'm a budding adult here, even though, you know, you're still an idiot
0: right.
1: At 14 or 15.
0: Oh, yeah. I want to ask this question. I want you to call in today, and I want you to tell me, what did you purposely do to annoy one or both of your parents? Doesn't have to be a big thing. Just something little where you would purposely do it just to get under their skin. What was it? Call into the show, 1-888-955-1051. I will say.
1: Yeah.
0: The one positive of all of this is I don't have kids, and they cannot turn around and act like I did when I was a teenager to annoy my parents.
1: Well, your dog might annoy you.
0: My dog annoys the hell out of me.

0: 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We're going to grab calls on our topic today at 1-888-955-1051. Who's this and where are you at today?
1: Nathan, Traverse City.
0: All right, Nathan, I want to know how you annoyed one or both of your parents on purpose. What did you do?
1: You know, I used to wear shorts all the time. I used to be that kid that would wear shorts in the winter. It didn't matter. It could be like 3 feet of snow outside, and I'm still wearing shorts. I didn't care. Drove my mom absolutely bonkers.
0: Whenever I see the kids in shorts in the winter, my brain cannot comprehend how you can deal with how cold that would be.
1: You get used to it after a while.
0: I don't know, man. That doesn't seem possible to get used to it.
1: Well, that's when I was really younger. When I got older, I'm like, screw this. This sucks.
0: How old are you now?
1: I am 46.
0: 46. Yeah, you need the thermal underwear these days.
1: Oh yeah. Oh yeah. And like the snowsuit from the kid and the Christmas story and yeah, the whole nine.
0: Yeah, I never thought I'd get to the age where I thought a scarf was a good idea, but here I am.
1: Right.

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I want you to call into the show today and tell me what

0: you do to purposely annoy your parents when you were younger? You knew it would get under their skin. Doesn't have to be a big thing, but you did it purposely to annoy them. Who's this? Where are you calling from today?
1: This is Jason from Cadillac.
0: All right, Jason. I want to know what you did to purposely annoy your parents.
1: Never replace the gas in their car.
0: So you would take it out, have a good old time with your friends, cruising around, and then bring it home on E.
1: Yep, it wasn't my job to fill it.
0: I mean, you're not wrong, but also you're not right for that. That's so mean.
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3: Woo-hoo! Do you hear that guy? Kabang! That's Bob. He gets together with the same friends every week, and every great story begins with a beer or bourbon. Now, Bob has told this story once a year for at least 5 years. And we can stop him, of course. But it's more fun to just smile and laugh and order another round. 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

0: 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Who's this and where are you at today?
1: Martin, and I'm on my way to Arcadia.
0: All right, man. I'm looking to find out, how did you purposely go out of your way to annoy your parents?
1: I survived.
0: What do you mean you survived?
1: Well, accident after accident, tumble off a roof, or just I lived, and they didn't like that.
0: That's a really dark and twisted turn you've taken my topic, man.

0: I'll be at Stuff a Blue Goose tonight with the Michigan State Police at PetSmart in Traverse City from 4 p.m. to 7 p.m. The Cherryland Humane Society, the beneficiary. The goal is to stuff those Blue Goose police cars with lots of goods, different pet food and items that the shelter could use for all of the cats and dogs that are in their care. That'll be from 4 p.m. to 7 p.m. Details on our website, rock105.fm. Let's grab another call on the topic today. The number 1-888-955-1051. Who's this and where are you at?
1: This is Adam from Ludington.
0: All right. Today we're talking about how you went out of your way to annoy your parents. Doesn't have to be a big thing, but what did you do?
1: I would always eat the leftovers that they planned on having for dinner or lunch tomorrow.
0: That would be so sad to be looking forward to leftovers. You go, you open up the fridge to eat it, and it's already gone.
1: Yep.
0: Then again, if you were a teenager, I'm not sure there was a lot of food left in the house in general because you've probably eaten most of it.
1: My mom cooked for 8, and there was only 4 of us.

0: 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What's your name and where are you calling from?
1: Rachel, and I'm calling from Tampa Beach.
0: All right. I want to know how you went out of your way to annoy your parents when you were younger. My example is my dad used to get so mad when I wear a leather coat in the middle of summer to church, so I made sure to do it every week. What do you got today?
1: I grew up with 25 brothers and sisters, so, I was always getting yelled at.
0: Hold on. Did you say 25 brothers and sisters?
1: Yes, I did.
0: I have to assume some of them are adopted?
1: Yeah.

0: Evanescence with their latest called Tell Me When You've Had Enough on the Real Rock Station, Rock 105 and 95.5. My name's Cartman. Today I'll be broadcasting live 4 p.m. to 7 p.m. at PetSmart in Traverse City, joining the Michigan State Police and Cherryland Humane Society for Stuff a Blue Goose. They've got their big blue SUVs. They call those the Blue Goose. And basically we want to fill them up with all sorts of pet supplies, pet food, anything that the shelter can use to take care of the dogs and cats that are in their care. It is all about community coming together. While I'm out there today, we'll give you a chance to register for Greta Van Fleet. 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It is time to check in with David Barr, get an update on news and sports. That, of course, being brought to you by Big Flavor at Trouttown Tavern in Kalkaska. 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
2: Michigan State Federal Credit Union is merging with Texas-based University Federal Credit Union. The organizations made the announcement Tuesday. Officials say the combination unites two financially strong and well-capitalized institutions to represent more than 850,000 members and $13.5 billion in assets. Both organizations will maintain their current identities. More than 112,000 bottles of extra-strength acetaminophen sold by Amazon have been recalled. The recall is based on consumer complaints that some of the pills are discolored.

0: The Food and Drug Administration has not assigned a health risk classification to the recall. Customers who have the basic care medication are asked to contact Amazon Customer Service for instructions. Grand Traverse County Road Commission officials say that the main beams that will connect both sides of the Beitner Road Bridge have arrived and are being installed. They say the bridge is still on track to be completed later this year. The Sheboygan Area School District is midway through an $11 million renovation at East Elementary. District officials say the school was built in 1950. And needed major upgrades. Last spring, work was done on plumbing, ventilation, heating, and air quality. Work is expected to be completed next summer. And Northwestern Michigan College in Traverse City will hold a public viewing this weekend to celebrate the 45th anniversary of its Rogers Observatory. The event will be held Saturday from 6 to 10 p.m. The observatory is located on Burnley Road near the Keystone Soccer Complex. 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
0: Major League Baseball playoffs last night. American League Championship Series Game 2. The Rays beat the Guardians 3-1, evening that series at a game apiece. Game 3 is in Cleveland tomorrow. First pitch, 6 o'clock. Game 3 of the NLCS is tonight in Los Angeles. First pitch, 8 o'clock. The Brewers have a 2-0 lead over the Dodgers in that series. The Lions have a bye week this week. They host the Packers Sunday, October 25th at 4:25 p.m. Lions wide receiver Jameson Williams had his Week 2 celebration fines rescinded. They came during the loss to the Bills. Williams appealed both fines, totaling over $26,000. The league announced the rescission yesterday. The NFL is cracking down on celebrations that mimic drugs or alcohol. Amon-Ra St. Brown was fined 4 times for illegal celebration, and Jamar Gibbs and Penei Sewell were each fined once. No word on the status of their fines. Thursday night football on Prime. It's the Seahawks at the Broncos. The Detroit Pistons head to Minnesota tonight to face the Timberwolves. Tip-off is 8 p.m. Detroit opens the regular season next Tuesday at Little Caesars Arena. The Celtics will be in the D for a 3 p.m. tip-off. WNBA Finals begin on Saturday with a dream at the Valkyries. The Detroit Red Wings dropped their second overtime game of the season last night, losing 5-4 to the Devils. The Wings are home again Thursday when they face the Flyers at 7:30. And the Grand Rapids Griffins are on the road Saturday to battle the Rockford Ice Hogs. They are home Sunday for the back end of a home-and-home series. It's a 4 p.m. face-off at Van Andel Arena. And that's Real Rock 105 and 95.5 Sports. I'm David Barr.
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It's called Rattle the Cage featuring John 5.

It's Real Rock 105 and 95.5 with Cartman in the morning. So flock cameras have been a very big topic of discussion in northern Michigan, specifically the Traverse City area. So I wanted to take time to have an unbiased look at flock cameras. There are some reasons for them, and there are some reasons that are, you know, against them. So some of the reasons for them, they make limited police resources go further. It makes investigation time much faster in some cases. When there's no witnesses to crime, they can provide leads. It will extend police coverage across large areas, which in northern Michigan, it is a large area. Stolen vehicles and missing people are located faster, thank you to the flock cameras. And they help solve crimes faster. If there's a burglary or a robbery, hit and run, those cameras are able to identify and narrow the investigation down much faster. Now, here's some of the unbiased reasons against flock cameras. The ongoing cost compared to the effectiveness, because there's the camera subscriptions, the maintenance, the replacement, the software, the staffing to investigate. All of that has to be factored in money-wise. And when you balance it among the effectiveness, it may not work out in favor of wanting to have those flock cameras. The cameras can change the relationship between the residents and the government. Some people feel safer knowing police have another investigative tool. Others feel uncomfortable knowing that their movements are being logged and searched. Technology can be misused or produce misleading leads. There have been a few of these that have been public record where flock cameras were used inappropriately. However, data suggests in the overall looking of these flock cameras and misuse, it's not a large number. Data access can extend beyond your local police

0: Department. Data sharing is one of the biggest controversies surrounding Flock. Outside agencies may be able to access information through participating law enforcement departments, even if they don't have their own cameras in your town. And then finally today, again, we took a look at the unbiased reasons for and against Flock cameras. Number five on the list against is they collect information about innocent people too. Most drivers passing a camera aren't suspected of anything. Their plates, their vehicle details, all of that still being recorded. All of that data still being kept. So that's kind of an unbiased look. I'm not going to tell you how to feel. I just want you to have the facts of the for and the against. The reason some people like the Flock cameras and the reason some people don't. Thought I would break it down for you here. 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
1: It sounds like the actors and actresses sucked in helium. It's Hollywood.
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1: 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Here's today's clip.

0: That is our clip today on the line. I've got Melissa and Brethren. Hey, how you doing, Melissa?
1: I'm good. How are you?
0: Doing all right. If you can tell me that movie, you're going to win BC Pizza. What do you think it is?
1: It's Teen Witch.
0: It is Teen Witch. You are correct and a winner. The most random rap scene ever added to a movie. Did you know the movie was done and over with, and they called them back 6 months later to add that scene to the movie?
1: Really?
0: Yep. They had already finished shooting. They were done. They had all moved on, and they called them back for a reshoot, and they added that scene because they thought adding a hip-hop element was going to bring a level of cool to the movie Teen Witch. So they brought him back 6 months later, and then they did that scene. You are our winner. We're going to get you BC Pizza. Can you hang on the line for me?
1: Perfect.

0: Awesome, Alyssa. 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
1: Supersonic, idiotic, this.

There you go. That's your clip today. Hollywood Helium BC Pizza. The movie is Teen Witch. It's Real Rock 105 and 95.5. Let's do some Guns N' Roses. Sweet Child of Mine on Real Rock.

0: Guns N' Roses, Sweet Child of Mine on Real Rock 105 and 95.5. So I want to rerun the interview that I had earlier with Naomi from Cherryland Humane Society. We're going to do that in just a few minutes here on Real Rock. Big event happening tonight. PetSmart in Traverse City will be out there with the Michigan State Police and Cherryland Humane Society broadcasting live. And we're there to help stuff a blue goose. If you're not familiar with that term, that's the SUVs that the state police drive. There's big blue SUVs. We want to fill them up with all sorts of dog and cat food, all sorts of supplies that Cherryland Humane Society will be able to use for the care of the animals that are currently at the rescue. So, again, we're going to talk with Naomi. I'll rerun that interview coming up in a few minutes here on the Real Rock Station, Rock 105 and 95.5.
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0: Joining me in studio today, Naomi from Cherryland Humane Society. And this afternoon is a big event happening at PetSmart in Traverse City with Cherryland Humane Society and the Michigan State Police.
1: Mm-hmm.
0: This is an opportunity for the community to come together and help support Cherryland. You guys have a lot of dogs and a lot of cats in your care.
1: Yes, we're very full right now.
0: And because of that, everything... And because of that, I feel like even a small donation makes a very big difference.
1: Oh, definitely. Every little bit counts. Absolutely.
0: So, obviously, dog food, cat food, that is two of the biggies. But what are some other items that you're hoping to get donated this afternoon at PetSmart between 4 p.m. and 7 p.m.?
1: So, the best thing about this event, which, by the way, I believe this is the fifth year they've done it for us.
0: Wow.
1: Michigan State Police and PetSmart. So generous. So, I will be there tonight, and I will actually have printable wish lists, just like when you go to Tom's and Father Fred is there. I'm going to hand out the wish list so you can look at that list and decide in the moment what's fun for you. This is a great time to get something that you sometimes we ask for cleaning supplies. Not sometimes, all the time.
0: All the time. It's the number one thing.
1: And this kind of event, this is more you could get them goodies,
0: Yeah.
1: Like treats or pill pockets or food.
0: A lot of times you guys use specific things for the enrichment of the dogs or the cats' lives, whether it's a specific type of toy or treat that you use. It's all different reasons, but they all make sense when you talk to somebody at Cherryland and go, well, why this?
1: Mm-hmm.
0: They can tell you exactly why this specific thing is used to enrich an animal and continue to help them train.
1: Yeah, absolutely.
0: So again, it's tonight, 4 to 7 p.m. It's going to be at PetSmart in Traverse City. I'm actually going to be out there as well, setting up a table, giving you a chance to get in to win tickets for Greta Van Fleet. This is Win It Before You Can Buy It. So stop by, drop your name in, and if you can find it in your heart to go in and get something for the dogs and cats at Cherryland Humane Society, it would be greatly appreciated. You guys have a lot of dogs and cats. How about like puppies and kittens? Are there a large amount of those right now? Because that's different food. That's different needs, basically, for donations.
1: We have seen a few kittens trickle in, although it is definitely getting colder out, and kitten season, as we call it, is coming to an end.
0: Okay.
1: But we still get kittens sometimes, but the influx happens in the spring.
0: Okay.
1: But either way, we like to be prepared.
0: Yeah.
1: You know what's really... I saw this on the wish list, and I was like... We have pet safe ice melt.
0: Yeah.
1: On our wish list right now because we need to be prepared for that. We have more space and the volunteers walking the dogs. And
0: well, you know, now that you said that, I'll be buying you some and us some because I always forget and then I need it.
1: I know.
0: And it's not at the house and then you got to make the trip. So that's now on my list of things to get. Again, it's this afternoon, 4 to 7 p.m., the Michigan State Police Stuff a Blue Goose event at PetSmart in Traverse City with Cherryland Humane Society. The Blue Goose is the big Michigan State Police SUVs.
1: Big blue
0: basically.
1: SUVs. There'll be two of them.
0: So let's get them filled up with goodies for the dogs and cats at Cherryland Humane Society. Again, they'll have wish lists for you, and we'll be out there giving you a chance to get in to win tickets for Greta Van Fleet as well. It is tonight at PetSmart in Traverse City, 4 p.m. to 7 p.m. We hope to see you out there.
1: Thank you so much.
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I said you look so fine that I really want to make you mine. 4, 5, 6, come on and get your kicks. Now you don't

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I say you look so fine that I really wanna make you mine. 4, 5, 6, come on and get your kicks. Now you don't need

0: Coletta Van Fleet with Highway Tune. Once again, we want you to have the chance to win your tickets before you can buy them. They announced their world tour about a week and a half ago, mentioning that they are going to be going to Little Caesars Arena. And of course, we have a great partnership with the promoters of these concerts. We got tickets before you could even buy them to do giveaways. And you have a chance to win right now. 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And I'll have the box out there giving you another chance to get in to win those Greta Van Fleet tickets. 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
2: I hate to bring up politics, but have you seen the latest on Abdul?
3: Abdul El Sayed? 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
2: I mean, I knew he was liberal, but now I saw he wants 4,000 criminals released from jail.
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2: 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Rapists. 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
2: El Sayed has a lot of dangerous ideas.
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2: Seriously, different and dangerous.
3: Abdul El Sayed, too dangerous for the U.S. Senate.
2: SLF PAC is responsible.

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0: We're going to go old school on a song in just a few minutes. 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
0: All right, for your random facts today, I want to talk about a woman who gave birth to twins in 2012. However, it went very differently than the usual way. See, she delivered her first twin prematurely, and then her contractions stopped, which allowed the second twin to stay safely inside the womb for another 87 days. This rare occurrence is known as delayed interval delivery, and it broke the previous world record of 84 days when that all went down. Thought that was kind of an interesting thing. I had not known that that was something that could happen, but apparently it is.

Dutch employers must keep paying sick employees for up to 2 years at least 70% of their salary, often topped up to 100% for the first year by collective agreements. Moving on in your random facts today. Despite the name centipede, it is biologically impossible for a centipede to be born with exactly 100 legs because of a genetic quirk that dictates they always have an odd number of leg pairs. And then finally today, just because I work in radio, I'm kind of a radio nerd, and I always laugh when I hear about different things involving pirate radio stations, I wanted to share this one. There's a pirate radio station that's been on the air since 2010.

Avenged Sevenfold, Bat Country, Real Rock 105 and 95.5. So I'm rewatching Stranger Things on Netflix, and I forgot about this song being so heavily used, especially in the first season. We're going to feature it coming up with your Been a Minute on Real Rock 105 and 95.5. 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Got them.

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Throwing on some punk today with The Clash. Should I stay or should I go? You're Been a Minute on Real Rock 105 and 95.5. Like I said, I was rewatching Netflix Stranger Things, and I forgot how heavily this song is used throughout the show, specifically in the first season. I was like, I'm going to make that the Been a Minute today. Now it is time to shift gears, change directions, and start moving towards the all-request lunch. 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

0: are going to do the all-request lunch. That means you get to pick the songs today. 1-888-955-1051. Who's this? Where are you calling from?
1: Hi, this is Sarah from Indian River.
0: All right. What do you want to hear today?
1: Green Day or something old.
0: Yeah, let's do some old school Green Day. I love that. What are you up to right now?
1: I'm just getting a boat out of the water.
0: It's that time of year. Is it a bummer for you?
1: Absolutely.
0: Is it cold out by the water right now? Because it looks pretty windy out the window here in Traverse City. We're right across from East Bay, and the waves are moving good.
1: Yeah, it's not a great day for this, but it's the only day we have.
0: Yeah, maybe we should have planned a little better for when the sun was still out.
1: Yeah, that would have been nice.
0: It would have definitely made the day easier.

0: 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Again, it is the All Request Lunch. 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

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The number to call in, 1-888-955-1051. We're playing your request for the entire noon hour. Who's this?

0: And where are you at today?
1: Steve, and I'm working in Gaylord today.
0: All right, Steve, what are you thinking, man? What would you like to hear today?
1: How about some tool for me today, Carmen?
0: All right, let's hook up tool for you. You said you're at work. What do you do, man?
1: I'm an airplane mechanic.
0: Oh, I remember talking with you before.
1: Oh, yeah.
0: What do you think, man? Can I take one of the planes up for a little spin? I don't have any training or anything, but I really think it would be fun.
1: Well, not with zero training.
0: Boo. Come on, man.
1: Well, you know, If you buy a Discovery flight, you know, you could probably ride in the right seat and kind of, you know, make airplane noises. I don't know.
0: Did you just say I can sit in the plane and make airplane noises? That is not what I want to do, man.

0: We roll on with your request. 1-888-955-1051. On the line, Justin and Cadillac. What do you want to hear today, man?
1: I'm trying to put a song on for my son because he's got a football game. You got any saliva?
0: All right, we can play saliva for you today. We'll make that happen. Now, your kiddo is playing football tonight?
1: Yes, he's got a game tonight, a home game.
0: All right, and defense or offense?
1: He's on defense.
0: All right, tell him to take off a head or two tonight.
1: I will do.
0: Maybe that's a bit much.
1: we'll back it down just a little bit. Maybe some knees.
0: Oh, that's fine. Dan Campbell approves of that.
1: Right, there you go.

0: Get on a request. The All Request Lunch happening at 1-888-955-1051. Who's this? Where are you calling from today?
1: My name is Meredith, and I'm calling from Honor, Michigan.
0: All right, Meredith, what do you want to hear today?
1: May I please hear Jane Says by Jane's Addiction?
0: You are like the most polite person who's ever called in a request. You said please.
1: Well, thank you so much. I appreciate that, sir.
0: Oh, my God. Look how polite you're still being. This is so weird. I love it. Let me play you your song just because of how nice you are.
1: Thank you so much. I appreciate it. And I hope you have an awesome day.
0: I cannot take how polite you are. This is amazing. Thank you.
1: I'll talk to you next time.
0: Have a good one.
1: You too, sir. Bye-bye.
0: See ya. The only part of that hurt my feelings is she called me sir. I don't feel like I'm old enough to be a sir.

0: 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Where are you calling from today?
1: I'm Trevor T.
0: Hey, man, what do you want to hear?
1: Five Finger Death Punch, This Is The Way.
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0: station. Remember, tonight I am going to be on the road. Well, technically this afternoon. 4 p.m. to 7 p.m. PetSmart in Traverse City. I'm out there for a great cause. We are there to buy supplies for Cherryland Humane Society. We're taking donations of dog and cat food, cat litter, all sorts of pet supplies that they can use for the animals that they have in their care. And they are very crowded right now at Cherryland Humane Society. So, yeah, I'll be out there 4 to 7 with the Michigan State Police. We've got two of their big old Blue Goose SUVs. Our goal is to fill them up to the brim, and we're hoping you'll stop by, make a donation. 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I'll have the box there. You can drop your name in, and you'll be one step closer to winning your tickets with the Real Rock Station, Rock 105 and 95.5. And Carlini up next to get you through the workday and the drive home. I'll be back tomorrow morning, 7 a.m. Until then, I'll see ya!
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I got a lot going on this afternoon. After four, I'm going to be checking in with Cartman, who is stuffing a blue goose today over at PetSmart. He's collecting dog and cat food for Cherryland Humane. So we'll be talking to him. And also, I have more Greta Van Fleet tickets to give away today, too. I'm Ann Carlini. I'm going to kick it off with the latest from 3 Days Grace. 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

0: So I never really cared about these collectible popcorn buckets that they have at the premieres of brand new movies at the theaters until I saw the one for Godzilla Minus Zero. This popcorn bucket is almost 2 feet high. It's massive. It's literally a 3D Godzilla popcorn bucket. You know, because you can never have enough popcorn. Jeez, you know, popcorn is expensive as it is at the movies. I can only imagine what they're going to charge you for this one. We'll find out. Godzilla Minus Zero hits the theaters on November 6th. If you love your movies, you should be listening for Hollywood Helium in the Morning with Cartman. If you guess the right movie clip, you won delicious BC pizza. 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
4: Well, there hasn't been any new music from System of a Down in a while, but there is a new song featuring the lead singer Serj Tankian and also Corey Taylor of Slipknot. It's from Falling in Reverse. It's a tune called Joseph. So you can get that on Falling in Reverse's YouTube channel now. It's the first time that Serj Tankian and Corey Taylor have sung together on a song. Here is Serj Tankian and his other band, System of a Down, on Rock 105 and 95.5.

So people are drinking less wine. They think it's because of the weight loss shots that everyone's on. These GLP-1s not only make you want less food, but also less alcohol, too. So now all these wineries out in California are stuck with this wine that they've got to sell before it goes bad. So what they've been doing is selling this high-end wine to low-end distributors. Well, these distributors have been putting their own labels on the wine. So the next time you buy a bottle of $10 wine, you actually may be drinking something that cost $50, $60, $70 a few months ago. It's like, wow, this tastes really good. What happened? I don't know if I'm willing to take a chance. Sometimes those $10 bottles of wine give me heartburn, something terrible. I'm Ann Carlini, a Perfect Circle on Rock 105 and 95.5.

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1: So we have a new term for mental overload. They're calling it helicopter brain. You know, like helicopter parents who are constantly hovering over their kids. These are people who are constantly scrolling, always on high alert, looking for danger, which can give you a headache, fatigue, stomach issues because of this overactive brain you can't seem to shut off. So, you know, thanks for the term helicopter brain, but what do we do about it? What do we do about this mental overload? That's what we want to know. I guess put down the phone every once in a while, right?

0: Well, this afternoon, we're hoping to stuff a blue goose with a ton of dog and cat food, all going to Cherryland Humane Society. Cartman's headed over to PetSmart, the one on South Airport in Traverse City. Between 4 and 7, he's going to give away Greta Van Fleet tickets. 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
0: 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I'm Ann Carlini. Let's do some 3 days.

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So they're actually going to find out whether or not whiskey ages quicker in space. They're going to send whiskey up into space in a tiny little satellite called Space Puffin. Not only will the satellite have whiskey, but wood chips and all the ingredients to make it. And then the satellite's actually not coming back to Earth, so there's not going to be a tasting. It's all only going to have sensors on it that will send back the information. So engineers can decide whether or not it's worth it to try to age whiskey in space or just in a plain old barrel sitting in Tennessee somewhere. I guess you got to try, right? I'm Ann Carlini with Danzig on Rock 105 and 95.5.

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Well, last night in Hockey Town, the Red Wings lost in overtime to the New Jersey Devils 5-4. The Wings are on home ice again Thursday when the Flyers come to town. Go Wings. The Pistons open up their regular season next Tuesday afternoon. But for tonight, they're in preseason play against the Minnesota Timberwolves. Tip-off is at 8 o'clock. Go Pistons. I'm Ann Carlini with the Architects. They have a new one called Broken Mirror on Rock 105 and 95.5.

0: Well, here's something you can do right now. Sign up to win some money from Cartman. 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

Well, I think we hit 81 degrees yesterday, but downstate in Detroit, they smashed their all-time high temperature for October 13th. They hit 86 degrees. So it was definitely not a fall day, but a hot summer day downstate. But it was pretty warm up here, too. I'm Ann Carlini. It's the latest from Nickelback, Rattle the Cage on Rock 105 and 95.5.

Breaking Benjamin on Rock 105 and 95.5. Our Man Up campaign this month is about cancer awareness, and that means going to the dermatologist and getting your skin checked out to find out what those spots are. You know, with all the time we spend in the sun living up north, yeah, you definitely got to make sure that those spots are nothing but freckles, right? 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

0: And we're going to check in with Cartman here in just a little bit. He's at PetSmart collecting dog and cat food. He's stuffing a Blue Goose, which is a Michigan State Police SUV. It all goes to Cherry Land Humane Society, you know, and they definitely need some help feeding all those furry friends waiting for their forever home. So anything you can do to help out would certainly be appreciated. Cartman will be there till 7, and he's got Greta Van Fleet tickets to give away. So we'll check in with him in just a few minutes from Rock 105 and 95.5.
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They're in a contest to win a skid unit, a pump, a tank, a hose reel that would go right into the back of their UTV. But you have to vote for them in order to win. So if you go to their Facebook page or their website and vote for the Otsego County Fire Authority, you can do so every 24 hours. And, you know, the contest runs through November 30th. But if they win all this great equipment, you know, we're kind of the winners, too, because

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1: 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Now, if you're not familiar with the term Blue Goose, that's one of the big state trooper SUVs, which is pulled up and parked right in front of the Traverse City PetSmart. 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They've got a nice wish list going here. Dry and canned dog, cat, and kitten food. Also, Greenies, pill pockets for dogs and cats. Amazon, Chewy Gas, gift cards as well. And a bunch more on the list, which you can see on social media. I've already posted it there. Or we'll give you one when you come out today as we broadcast live through 7 p.m. getting those donations for the dogs and cats at Cherryland Humane Society. And while you're here, don't forget, register to win them before you can buy them. 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
1: All right, we are coming up on the end of the first hour, and we've got lots of donations coming in. 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Now, if you don't know what the Blue Goose is, that's the big blue SUVs with the red bubble light on top that the state police drive. 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Every donation counts. Looking for dry and canned dog food, cat and kitten food, looking for all sorts of things. Greenies pill pockets for dogs and cats, spray cheese, peanut butter. On the cleaning side of things, bleach, Fabuloso, Odaban, paper towels, dishwasher detergent. We're here through 7 o'clock collecting. 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That show, it's a win it before you can buy it. 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
3: I hate to bring up politics, but have you seen the latest on Abdul?
4: Abdul El-Sayed? That guy is pretty, I don't know, extreme, wouldn't you say?
3: I mean, I knew he was liberal, but now I saw he wants 4,000 criminals released from jail.
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3: Read it. 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El-Sayed said reducing prison population is, quote, essential.
4: 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I think keeping criminals in jail is essential.
3: El-Sayed has a lot of dangerous ideas.
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0: Vote for a Democrat, but Abdul El Sayed seems like a different kind of Democrat.
1: Seriously, different and dangerous.
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Well, last night in Hockey Town, the Red Wings lost in overtime to the New Jersey Devils, 5-4. The Wings are on home ice again Thursday when the Flyers come to town. Go Wings. The Pistons start their regular season next Tuesday afternoon. But tonight they're in preseason play against the Minnesota Timberwolves. Tip-off is at 8 o'clock. Come on, Pistons. I'm Ann Carlini with the new one from The Warning. 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

0: So we're going to check in with Cartman soon. He's over at PetSmart on South Airport in Traverse City, collecting dog and cat food for Cherryland Humane Society. But tomorrow morning, he will be back at work playing too early trivia at 7:20 a.m. Way too early. 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
1: 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And if you or someone you love, hear

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So do you sleep with your dog? Most people think that if you sleep with your dog, your sleep will be interrupted. But new research, they find out that is not true. That people who sleep with their dogs, over half of them say that they get great sleep because they feel safer with their dogs nearby. My dog is 85 pounds. The other one's 55 pounds. There's no way I could sleep with them. They'd take up the whole bed. But if you're looking for that great sleep partner, check out Cherryland Humane Society. You can talk to them. 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And make sure you sign up to win those Greta Van Fleet tickets that Cartman has to give away. 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

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He also has Greta Van Fleet tickets to give away. 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

That is Ice Nine Kills, who are about to release a Christmas album. That's right. They're calling this EP A Very Vicious Christmas. You'll be able to pick that up on November 9th. I'm Ann Carlini with Allison Chains on Rock 105 and 95.5.

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1: Once again, checking in, we're stuffing a Blue Goose. That is the big blue SUVs that the state police drive. We're stuffing it for Cherryland Humane Society. We're at PetSmart in Traverse City for just a little while longer. We wrap up at 7 o'clock. 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

0: Breaking Benjamin. And that wraps it up for me. I'm Ann Carlini. I hope you have a good rest of your Wednesday night. Thanks so much for having me on. You've got it on Rock 105 and 95.5. Until tomorrow, have a great night.
1: 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It's all thanks to Jimmy John's on Front Street and Airport Road in Traverse City. 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
2: 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I am going to get out of here. I'm going to wrap up, get on with my evening, and then be back tomorrow morning on the air, ready to go, 7 a.m. Until then, have a great rest of your day. 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I'll see ya.
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0: Morning.
1: All right, today we're talking about how you went out of your way to annoy your parents. Doesn't have to be a big thing, but what did you do?
2: I would always eat the leftovers that they planned on having for dinner or lunch tomorrow.
1: That would be so sad to be looking forward to leftovers. You go, you open up the fridge to eat it, and it's already gone.
2: Yep.
1: Then again, if you were a teenager, I'm not sure there was a lot of food left in the house in general because you've probably eaten most of it.
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3: This October, Hogan's is celebrating 69 years, and that's pretty incredible. I'm Erin Martins from Hogan's Diamond Jewelers. When you think about it, 69 years is so much more than jewelry. It's engagements and weddings, babies and birthdays, anniversaries, Christmas mornings, graduations, and all those little moments in between. For 69 years, you've trusted Hogan's to be part of those moments. And that is something we never take for granted. This anniversary, we want to celebrate with you. We filled the store with beautiful jewelry at 25 to 60% off. And we've tucked little black and white boxes throughout the store with some fun surprises inside. But most of all, we just want to say thank you. Come celebrate 69 years with us, October 2nd through the 17th. 69 years of helping you love the ones you love on Main Street, M32 in downtown Gaylord.
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0: Join Guy Dark Saturday nights from 7 to 10 for Smells Like Saturday Night. 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